Thank you. Thank you very much. Thank you so much for being here tonight. Feels so good to be here for Lightning 100. And you got to make some extra noise so people listening regret not being here tonight. And I'm going to play some songs from Letters to Ghosts. That was a brand new one, first time we've ever played it. So that was the first time it was ever heard by anybody. And this is from Letters to Ghosts. I hope you like this one.

0: Thank you. Thank you very much. You guys are lovely. This blows my mind that you guys are here while Game of Thrones has been on.
1: Go ahead, girl.
0: So, I love you. This really, really warms my heart. For anyone that's just started listening, this is Lucy Silvers. I know. It really is a thrill to play Nashville. This is my first show in a long while, and really, really means a lot to me. You have no idea that you would make an effort to come out. It's fantastic. So I'm going to play another song from Letters to Ghost, and this is all the people that love to get themselves into trouble. You know who you are.

Thank you. Geez, you're a really lovely crowd. Thank you very much. So, this is that's the thing about Nashville. You come to play to the most talented audience you've ever been in front of. It's such an amazing community to be part of. I'm so proud to be part of it. They thought one day that they'd say, oh, she'll go there and then she'll come back to England. And that has not happened and will not happen. I'm sorry, I love you guys in Europe, but there is nowhere like the community of Nashville anywhere in the world. This is, I'm going to dedicate this to my friend Fancy. Because he missed it last time I played it. This is from Letters to Ghosts. This is called Unbreakable Us.

Thank you. Okay, we're going to play a brand new song, and I know that some of these are brand new songs to everybody, but this really is a brand new song. And again, this will be the first time anyone really hears it, and I hope you like this. This is going to go on the new record. This is called Girls from California.

0: you very much. Okay. I'm going to invite a very special friend of mine to the stage. And we wrote this song together with our sweet friend Jared Kay over here. And it really means a lot to me. It came out on iTunes. And this amazing artist also has it on his album that's coming up. Please welcome the one and only Rustin Kelly. How you doing, Rustin?
1: I'm doing really good.
0: Listen to those tones. For those that can't see him, you can only imagine, right, when you're listening to the radio. All right. This is just for the record.

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Thank you very much. Everybody feeling good? All right, we're gonna step it up a bit now. This was definitely, this song's called Happy, it's from Letters to Ghosts, but not so happy when I wrote this one, but I hope you like it.

Corey Congilio. Check him out. He's the coolest, nicest, most talented, most healthiest person I know. All right, we're going to play another new song. You're our crowd tonight for new songs for the first time. So. Thank you for indulging me. And this is one of my favorites now. Okay.

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Thank you so much, you guys. And give it up for this band. Come on now. Corey Congilio, William Moore, Megan Coleman, and Jared Kay. And so we're going to play a song that very kindly Lightning 100 have started playing on the radio, which is really, really exciting for me. And we're going to play it for you now. This is My Old Habits. And I wrote it with Mr. Keelan Donovan. What do we think of Keelan? He killed it. I love that guy, and I'm really honored to play this song that we wrote with Mr. Daniel Tashin, another hero of ours, and this is My Old Habits.

0: Thank you very much. All right, so because we love Keelan Donovan so much and he absolutely smashed it, I want to invite him and the most beautiful Tennille up to the stage now. Come on, give him some love. I love these guys so much, and I'm so thrilled to share the stage with them tonight. And we actually just wrote this song, the three of us, a couple of weeks ago. And we're going to sing it for you, and Tennille is going to play it. Everyone having a good night? Yeah. Silence on the radio will be like 17 hours as opposed to 17 seconds like it was. So how are you?
1: I'm doing great.
0: You're very tall. All right, so this is called Change My Mind.

Thank you very much, Keelan Donovan and Tennille. All right then, so, should you know this song, please sing along at the top of your voices. Lightning 100 were the first to play this song in America, and it was such a thrill for me, and it still is, and for just a British girl to come here and be embraced by this amazing town, and I really, really thank you for it. Everybody in this room has played a part in my career so far, and you've done so much for me. I'm forever grateful to you for keeping me going. So, and for all independent artists out there that find it tough to keep going, and even if you're not independent, you're with a label or whatever you're doing, you got to get up in the morning and motivate yourself, and you just got to keep showing up. That's all you have to do, and just keep doing it. And on that note, here we go.

Thank you. Thank you so much. Thank you so very much for being here on a Sunday night. Thank you, Lightning 100, for having me. Thank you, Third and Lindsley, my family and friends that are all here tonight, co-writers, my band. We're going to finish things off with one of my favorite songs to sing. People that have seen me before or live know that I love to sing this song. Hope you like Jackson 5.

0: you very much. Thank you to this amazing band. Love you guys very much. Thank you.
1: 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That's a set from Lucy Silvis, recorded back in 2017. We are so excited to have her part of this year's Live on the Green Lawn Warming Celebration. 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My name's Stephanie, bringing you our Nashville Sunday night concert broadcast this week. Coming up soon, we are going to have our next set for tonight, another Lucy, and another one from 2017. It's Lucy Dacus coming up soon on Lightning 100.
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0: special performances from the Brummies, Lucy Silvas, and Kara Frazier. 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
1: Welcome back to our Nashville Sunday night concert broadcast. Got another set from another Lucy, also from 2017 for this hour. We're taking it back for one from Lucy Dacus here on Lightning 100.

Thank you, guys. My name is Lucy Dacus. We're here from Richmond, Virginia. Thanks for coming early.

Thanks, everybody. Are you excited to see Hamilton Lighthouser? Cool. That guy's good. I'm glad to report that we started our second record. Started recording it. We're actually going to be in Nashville recording next month. I like this place a lot. We got a lot of good friends here. This next song will be on that second record. Yeah!

Thank you, guys. I wanted to re-alert you to the fact that we're raising money for Southern Girls Rock Camp tonight. We'll have a donation bucket at the merch table if you feel like you're able. They're really amazing. Just look up the work they do. They provide scholarships to girls who want to learn how to rock out. And from experience, I feel like as a lady, I just needed to be told that I could do it to start doing it. But sometimes you, it's harder than you think to be in a place where someone tells you you can do this. So I really value the work that they're doing, and hope you guys do too.

Thank you. What time is it? I'm really surprised. I went to pharmacy for dinner, and usually that leaves me like totally incapacitated, but I feel awesome. I was like, this is gonna be bad for the show, but it's worth it because it's the farm burger and I'm never here. But no, I feel all right, in case you're wondering.

Thank you, guys. We have one more song to play. It's called Pillar of Truth, and it's another new one. Thank you guys again for coming out early for the opener here. This is Robbie King on bass. That's something you should know. Miles Huffman playing drums. Jacob Blizzard playing guitar. They're all quite good. And they're good people, rest assured.

0: Thank you guys so much for coming out. Hope we come back soon and see you next time. My name is Lucy Dacus. Have a good night.
1: 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That's a set from Lucy Dacus, recorded for our Nashville Sunday Night Concert broadcast back in 2017. Thanks for joining me here tonight for Nashville Sunday Night. I will be back, I'll be back in tomorrow morning at 10, but I'll also be back next Sunday for another Nashville Sunday Night, diving into our archives for more great shows for you. So thanks for joining us tonight. Back next week at 7 for this. I'm out of here for tonight. Hope you guys have a great rest of your Sunday. I got some more music on the way for you, of course, though. Here's MJ Lenderman. She's leaving you on Lightning 100.

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0: as special performances from the Brummies, Lucy Silvas, and Kara Frazier. 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

0: plus special performances from the Brummies, Lucy Silvas, and Kara Frazier. 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

0: plus special performances from the Brummies, Lucy Silvas, and Kara Frazier. 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

0: special performances from the Brummies, Lucy Silvas, and Kara Frazier. 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

0: Music from Brendan Wadle. That's $2 Pistol here on Lightning in the Morning. Before Brennan, we heard music from Wolf Twin, some local lightning, and All I Wanted. Aaron Lee Tasjan lives here in Music City. We heard his song Lost and Alone. Ingrid Michelson and music from Andrew Bird getting us rolling on a Monday morning. It is 6:15. In the 615,
1: woohoo!
0: It's Jay and Lisa with you. What's here up? In studio. Yes, Lisa made it all the way to Louisville for all 4 days of Bourbon and Beyond and made it back in time to start the Monday edition of the show. And we have 53 degrees to welcome you back. Lisa, are you feeling all the things this morning?
1: I'm feeling

0: I wasn't aware that Lieutenant Dan was at the festival until he texted me and then chased that with another text saying, "Oh, sorry, that was supposed to go to James, not Jason." But I understand that, you know, it's right there. You do the auto populate and it's like, huh.
1: I wish he had told me before, because he was like, "Are you still up here?" And I get it, you know. Usually I would have left, like the last time I left Sunday pretty early, just like grab breakfast with the friends and peaced out. But I was not going to miss Dave Matthews Band. Dave's obviously playing later this year in November, which is, can't believe to say this, but just around the corner.
0: Yep.
1: And it was one of those things where I was like, do I try to grab, I'm right here. I got to do it. And I did it. I rode the rail for Dave. I got my DMB dancing shirt, which I've always wanted, and I grabbed one. But yeah, I joked about it, how I was going to manifest and hang out with Dave. I didn't get to like fully, but I walked into our media area where I did a lot of really great interviews. We'll get to talk about that in a little bit.
0: Cool.
1: But walked in and there was Dave just surrounded by a lot of people and a lot of eyeballs. And I was like, "I'm here. Hey, Dave."
0: Hearing whispers, "Hey, Nancy, it's Dave Matthews. Oh, look over there."
1: It was just one of those things where I was like, I so want to get in a photo with you, but I can't because it's like awkward. But I mean, you know, respect. I think there was like some, I don't know. It seemed like there was some pre-planned meet and greet that I wasn't invited to. So whatever. I just stood there and yeah.
0: And that could be any number of things. That could be like a fan club thing. It could be maybe a radio station locally in Louisville. Yeah. Have done from time to time here in Nashville. Sure.
1: But I was just like, oh my gosh. And yeah, it was great. I had another buddy who was there and totally didn't even see it. And I was like, how did you not see? Because Dave, you know, he's wearing his usual button-down dark shirt, jeans, nothing crazy, you know. So he just kind of looked like part of the crew. But yeah, great weekend. Gorgeous weekend. Could not have asked for a better weekend weather-wise.
0: It really felt like fall this weekend.
1: It really did.
0: It's amazing.
1: It really did. We stayed in like an old train home or something. It had a lot of history. So that was cool. A little haunted maybe. No, it wasn't. I think we wanted it to be, but it wasn't. It was fine.
0: Well, if whether you are listening and we're at Bourbon and Beyond, or maybe you were just here in Nashville, maybe you were out at Touch of Bruise Fest.
1: Yeah.
0: Maybe, you know, you went to Musician's Corner. There were so many great shows here in Nashville. Maybe you got a bunch of yard work done again because it wasn't 1,000 degrees outside. You could actually get out and do that a little bit. I had a lot of neighbors doing that. I did a little bit of that myself.
1: Did you do that as well?
0: I did. Didn't get it all done, but that's what happens when you don't do much for a good 3 or 4 months because it's, well, just miserably hot and humid outside.
1: Yeah.
0: So
1: just like let him die.
0: But it looks like we're in store again. 53 degrees. It was almost chilly when I opened the door and stepped out this morning, but definitely feels nice. Maybe you want to get out, start the week with a nice walk. Well, if you take us with you, we've got some great music lined up for you here on Lightning in the Morning. Again, 53 degrees to start off. We'll see where we're going to go from here temperature-wise, and we're going to let you know what tickets we have to give away between now and 10 o'clock. But as always, thank you for joining us this time on a Monday here on Lightning in the Morning.
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3: .622 on this final Monday of September 2026. As I mentioned, 53 degrees right now. Question is, where do we go from here? And, well, Lisa's about to tell us.
4: Yes, I am. It is going to be a bright and beautiful warm day, looking at a high of 85 degrees. It is currently 54 degrees right now. Nice and cool. Great for just a nice little cardigan if you're trying to figure out what you're going to wear today. Now, tomorrow, we're looking at a high of 88 with a low of 61. And unfortunately, we are going to see those temperatures rise come Wednesday. That's right, 91 degrees. However, a low of 69. So we're still sticking in those mid to high 60s. And it looks like we're going to be getting some showers this coming weekend. So had a beautiful weekend last weekend. This weekend will be just as beautiful, just a little bit more wet. So keep that in mind when you are, you know, just getting ready for your week and your weekend. Yeah, here we go. Ta-da!
3: Bring that rain. We're ready for it, Mother Nature. We need the rain bad here in Middle Tennessee. It looks like we only have to wait about another week.
4: Just
3: to get it, allegedly. We're going to give you a chance to win some great concert tickets. We've got tickets for Death Cab for Cutie show at The Truth March 11th of next year. So stay tuned for your chance to win those. We've also got tickets for Johnny Blue Skies and the Dark Clouds at Bridgestone Arena. Yeah. That show is this Friday night.
4: I can't believe it. I actually was asked to possibly go to Atlanta to go see another show and was like, oh, I can't leave. They were like, but it's Saturday. I was like, I'm not trying to drive 5.5 hours on a Saturday to turn back. No, sorry, not happening. Gotta see Johnny.
3: Give you a chance to win your way into Ascend Amphitheater. This is also maybe a little bit closer than you realize. Of course, the month of October starts later this week.
4: Yeah,
3: that would make Sunday October 4th, and a mere 2 weeks from this Sunday, that would be 4 plus 14, October 18th, that's when we're going to be at Ascend for the Live on the Green lawn warming party with Guster, Grace Potter, Beach Weather, and more, and we're going to give you a chance to win 2 free tickets if you stay tuned on this Monday morning. Music from Raylan Baxter, Steve Lacy, and Broken Social Scene on the way right now. Tame Impala on Lightning in the Morning.

plus special performances from the Brummies, Lucy Silvas, and Kara Frazier. And this is just the beginning. Grab your crew and join us for a night under the beautiful Nashville.

0: Local Lightning from Raylan to Baxter here on Lightning in the Morning. Oh, my captain. It was the latest from Steve Lacy, title track to the new album. Oh, yeah?
1: Oh, yeah?
0: Mm-hmm. November. Sold out show from Steve Lacy here in Nashville out at Municipal Auditorium. We also heard music from Kevin Morby, 100,000 from his latest Little Wide Open. Tame Impala got us rolling 20 minutes now in front of 7 o'clock. Good Monday morning, everyone. It's a beautiful one here in Middle Tennessee. If maybe you are streaming us from our website, lightning100.com, and listening from somewhere other than Middle Tennessee, we hope it's beautiful where you are.
1: That's
0: hope
1: right.
0: Everyone had a great weekend. Again, yes, it is Jay and Lisa.
1: Hi, I'm back.
0: She made it back, was up in Louisville for this year's Bourbon and Beyond Festival over the weekend. And
1: yeah.
0: I'm so glad that you made it safely, and it sounds like you had a great time. It made me sad to read. I knew about one, but I was actually just reading that there were actually three different festivals up in the Northeast that were called off due to the Northeaster.
1: There was a lot of rumblings. I didn't know exactly. I think there was a couple bandmates that couldn't come even to Bourbon and Beyond.
0: Really?
1: And I just was like, yeah, something's happening.
0: I do see that Mumford & Sons were scheduled to play Ocean's Calling, which they were in Louisville, right?
1: Yeah, okay, they were. And they actually got there a little late because Dan had set up. We were actually going to be able to do an interview with them. They'd gotten in late, so we just couldn't squeeze in the time. And then to what I understood is that they were leaving right away. But I think then there were delays and things just got a little hairy-carry. You know what I mean?
0: Yep. Ocean's Calling, All Things Go, and the Global Citizen Fest all were called off due to that weather. That's something to keep in mind, too. If maybe you are scheduled to, say, fly up to the Northeast, New York,
1: saying.
0: New Jersey, that area, might want to check before you fly out. But you didn't have anything except beautiful weather in Louisville, right?
1: Yeah, and it was a very smooth drive back lonely. I got to call a friend in LA because I figured, who's awake right now?
0: They're 2 hours behind. Odds are somebody on the West Coast, right?
1: Can't it talk to me. Yeah, so I got to catch up with a friend, which was great because we yapped the whole time, which was awesome. But yeah, it was great. It was beautiful. I don't have any complaints.
0: And you're going to be working on posting the backstage.
1: We've got Brooke
0: footage.
1: And the team. So yeah, it was. I was sending stuff. I don't know. I know only so much technically. So I was doing the old school.
0: Were talking, recording, and then uploading, and then it's in somebody else's hands, right?
1: At that point. And I didn't realize that some of the videos had not been uploading to this Google Drive thing. And I was like, well, you gotta do the. It's just so complicated. So I was like, I'm just gonna do a photo album. It'll sync when it does. So we are still getting those together. But yeah, I got to hang out with the Plain White Tees, who are actually finishing an album right now in Chicago. I'm going to come out and played a new song. It was awesome. Oh my gosh. It was like, as far as the eye can see, people were just packed, just waiting to hear Hey There, Delilah, but stayed to the end. Stayed to the end, even though they played it like a couple times. They did like this fork and flask thing where they did spaghetti and people came and saw the acoustic show. There were just, I mean, it was great, especially for me growing up with the guys. And seeing them through all these phases, it was just like so packed. So it was fun. I got to go through the crowd, send them some video of just people singing it. Got to hang out with them. Got to hang out with St. Paul and the Broken Bones, which was awesome. Ran into Jovi Riccio. So got a little content from her. And she was like, I'm really just chilling, hanging, enjoying this weather. Can't believe I'm back here. And so it was really fun to giggle with her, as always. Met a new band called Stanley Simmons, who are Kiss's kids. I didn't even know. Just sweetest dudes ever. And started following their Instagram. They're great.
0: They're all Gene Simmons kids?
1: No, just Gene Simmons and you're going to hate the Stanley.
0: Paul Stanley?
1: Paul Stanley's son. Yeah, Evan. Met them. They were great. Still getting to know them and their music, so we can do that all together out there. But yeah, they were like, we love Nashville. It's probably going to be the next move because they're in LA right now. And I was like, well,
0: you wouldn't be the first, guys.
1: Yeah, I know a local radio station's pretty cool. Come on down. But yeah, there was just Amigo the Devil was another artist that was up there hanging out in the back. And it was great. It was just another great, easy festival. Like, you know, it is not Bonnaroo where you're getting dirty and all that. It was just easy.
0: And
1: bourbon.
0: And not 100 degrees outside.
1: Not 100 degrees.
0: Nice. And it sounds like a lot of folks were waiting and they finally got the payoff of hearing Hey There Delilah by Plain White Tea. So
1: yeah.
0: I think we should play it on the radio
1: Let's do it. Lightning 100 with Plain White Tea's and Hey There Delilah. Wow.
0: She made it back in time, folks. But and I'll go get her some coffee while we listen to the song.

0: That's the new one from Broken Social Scene, Only the Good I Keep, here on Lightning in the Morning. It's from the new album Remember the Humans, and Plain White Tees with a song that's not new, very familiar to many, many people.
1: Very much so. Yeah, my growing up with Tim was such a fun experience in Santa Barbara, between him and me and Katy Perry. And a whole bunch of other people in Santa Barbara, like Sugar Cult. I don't know if you remember that band, or the Ataris.
0: Do remember the Ataris.
1: Yeah, they were great. They lived on Haley Street. We used to hang out with them all the time. But always when I get back together with those guys, it's just like the memories start pouring out. And they did me a solid. I was like, can you guys please do... They were skirting around it. I was like, can we do... a roller coaster. Can we do this? And they're like, okay, we're going to go to catering. Can we just hang out in catering? But yeah, really, really great to catch up with those guys. And especially at a festival that was so easy that we could just kind of lazy around. We're adults now. We were talking about a time we went to Hawaii all together. It was a really fun trip. But my license had gotten stolen while we were at a restaurant that we were invited to. Because I look very Hawaiian. And during that time, it was just like a very popular item to be stolen. Uh-huh. Because they could resell their IDs.
0: Some folks think it's still a high value item to
1: swipe from
0: someone. They were selling for like
1: $300. And I was like, And I was like, how am I going to get back to the mainland? You know, apparently this was such a thing that the cops had it all figured out. But it was pretty funny us remembering how they had to sneak me in to the venues because I didn't have an ID, and it all had happened in this one night. You know, we went to this nice dinner before the show. We're like, never again. But yeah, can't say enough great things about, you know,
0: I'm sure we'll hear more stories about this weekend's festival as we roll through the rest of this Monday morning. For folks out on the roads this morning, if you're coming in 40 westbound, we have a report of a vehicle fire. This is actually blocking the right three lanes. This is 40 West at Spence Lane. We first brought it up. It was only blocking the right two lanes, but they've actually closed that third lane. And it looks like, good news, it's improving, because it looks like the car that was on fire is not smoking anymore. So it looks like they have the fire extinguished. But again, still the three right lanes blocked there, 40 West at Spence Lane. That is the only trouble spot that we are seeing, at least early on this Monday morning. Hopefully, won't have to tell you about much more as we complete our Monday morning commute. Going to start giving away some tickets next hour. Stay tuned for your chance to win. And just another friendly reminder that the month of October is only a few days away, folks.
1: I cannot believe it.
0: A lot of shows happening here in Nashville, including the grand opening of The Truth, which is right around the corner, which means the Jack White shows are not far off either.
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0: Music from Jesse Wells, yet another artist that played this weekend up in Louisville for Bourbon and Beyond. And we get to see Jesse Wells here in Nashville, October 16th, playing the Pinnacle. PinnacleNashville.com to find your tickets for that show. Hudson Freeman actually opening that show for Jesse Wells coming up at the Pinnacle in just a couple of weeks. The Sacred Souls, it was a Live for You. Also heard Lucy Dacus with Planting Tomatoes. No word on whether or not Lucy will be releasing a song in the fall.
1: Entitled Making Sauce.
0: Harvesting Tomatoes or Making Sauce.
1: Making Gravy.
0: Josh Rouse got us here into the 7 o'clock hour with It's the Nighttime. Of course, Josh, one of the artists that played the final Musician's Corner of the Fall series on Friday night. And by all accounts, it was a fantastic show. As, again, the weather was beautiful and the lineup was just incredible.
1: Yeah.
0: Was in addition to Josh Rouse, it was, I'm totally blanking now. It was the headliner
1: of
0: Musician's Corner on Friday was Buddy Miller,
1: yes,
0: of course. And Abigail Rose joined me here in studio she played on Friday.
1: Did she play her new song that I had loved?
0: She played the new single, which came out last Thursday, and then played the one that went viral on some levels over the summer. Had someone come in and they played it together here live on the show, and it was wonderful. I did mention that you had seen Abigail, and that, of course, you were not going to be joining us on Friday morning because

0: What's an artist that you, you know, want to give a shout out to? Talking about radio and how important radio it is, and how it's really easy to get on a streaming service and just be told what to listen to. And yes, I mean, radio, you're curated a sound, but it's a mystery. You don't know what's going to come next. And actually got some shout outs for Jesse Wells and for Medium Build, which nice. Was super cool, and a few others. So I love that. It was really great to kind of have these artists who were doing really well. Another artist, Sawyer Hill, I got to interview for a second. He actually was great. We were all sharing a table together. He just looked so cool. Just a cool guy. And my friend Kelsey, she's a stylist, and she was just like, I just have to tell you, you just look so cool. And he was like, thanks. And we're like, so what are you doing? Because you're hanging in the back. And he goes, I'm actually waiting for an interview with Spin, but they keep passing me up for all these like icons. And I was like, well, you want to do one? And he was like, yeah. So we got to sit down with Sawyer Hill, and he talked about Jesse Wells. They grew up kind of in the same vicinity. It was great. Got to talk about Americana Fest and how we ran into him and Monrovia. And he was like, oh, yeah. So just really, really awesome to again, have artists who are doing really well be able to support other artists that we get to play here on Lightning 100 as tastemakers of your radio
1: waves. I'm so glad that the story goes, and then Kelsey just had to say, you look so cool. And then he said, oh, thank you so much, as opposed to, yeah, I know, don't talk to me.
0: Yeah, he was so sweet and so grateful. Like, because they have these tiny, like, cafe tables, you know, that you're standing around. Mm-hmm. And, you know, they've got the special reserve, like, oh, you can't be taken, you know. And I'm like, hi, over here, just trying to figure things out. And of course, the table we had was a little wobbly, so we're having all our little bourbons and trying to sort that. And
1: of course,
0: he was so precious. Like, is it okay that I put this there? That I was like, gosh, he's just nice. Who is this guy? And then, you know, I was like, I've heard your music, I know who you are. And just, it was great. It was just great for him to be like, hey, thank you for doing it. Because, you know, there's all these fancy things that are happening, and it's exciting. Mm-hmm. But yeah, I could tell he was kind of like, okay, like, you get yourself psyched to do these interviews. It is a lot of energy to like talk and to tell your stories, and
1: or like you get four or five deep and it's like, oh my gosh, the last three people asked me this same exact question, right?
0: Exactly.
1: And you're trying to put new spins and make it sound more interesting, even though, I mean, to you, you're hearing your own voice. It's like, I just told this story. How many times do I have to tell this story?
0: Yeah, so it was great to just have that organic feel and be like, wait a minute, like, because I knew he'd look familiar, but I'm just really bad at that. And I think that's, you know, I guess a good thing for me, because then I have no idea. We just do our thing, have our awesome organic conversation. And I could just tell he was getting all hyped up to go up, and they're like, oh wait, hold on, we've got this icon coming up. And he's like, I mean, okay. And then it happened like two or three times. I was like, come over here, let's go.
1: Nice.
0: So really enjoyed that. Just making friends backstage, you know, and telling them, because people are from so many places, especially when they're not in Nashville. Just letting them know about Lightning 100 and the independent radio station. And met this guy who makes this really great popcorn, rock corn. It was all over the festival.
1: That's what, spicy pie? Was spicy pie there?
0: No. Are you kidding? I made a bunch of food at our Airbnb, which was great. Like, everyone was like, Lisa, don't get food. And I'm like, I know, you guys. And also, I like a healthy snack. So I brought all the peppers, the hummus, made steaks, made some. Yeah, I was like, we're making tortillas. We're doing steak tortillas in the morning, guys.
1: So, oh, my gosh. Maybe I should have just come up and just stayed at the house.
0: Honestly,
1: I mean, if you're waking, making breakfast.
0: I did some sweet potatoes and broccoli. Jeez. I did a make your own breakfast sandwich. That's, yeah. I when I do writer's camps, that's my favorite thing. I'm like, okay, everyone, give me your allergies. I'm making breakfast. But I always do like a make your own breakfast bar. I just prepared.

0: Air it just enough, and then you do your own eggs and all that stuff. I ain't gonna do that.
1: Might have to start curating festival experiences where people can reserve a spot to stay and just have Lisa go as the kind of a house mom.
0: It's my joy. I mean, I'm called Mama Lisa for a reason, you know? Here I be. But yeah, I can't say enough great things. It's like a mini summer camp for me. It's become from last year to this year. There's so much to do in Louisville too. I haven't been there since last year. I went to the Louisville Slugger Museum. Mm-hmm. This time went vintage shopping, found myself a real nice leather jacket at a vintage shop. That was fun. That was really fun actually. Myself a hat too.
1: Stay tuned. We'll let you know when interview clips that Lisa captured over the weekend will be posted on social, and so we can all, I would say for you, it'll be reliving. For us, we'll be able to live what it was like to be at Bourbon and Beyond 2026 through Lisa Go.
0: Yeah. Well, yeah, here we go. Gonna do it. It's gonna be great. Love it.
1: 7:23. Taking a look at the roads. Good news. Vehicle fire that we told you about on 40 West, Spence Lane. Again, the vehicle has been extinguished. The stall is now blocking the right shoulder, but things moving better in that area, which is great news for folks coming in from the Mount Juliet area, or maybe if you're coming in after taking a red eye and you're landing at BNA. Whatever the case, wherever you are and however you're listening, thank you for making Lightning 100 part of your day. Again, Lisa and I have a bunch of great tickets to give away. We're going to give some away before we hit the top of the 8 o'clock hour. Stay tuned for your chance to win. Let's see, we've got passes for our Live on the Green lawn warming party, which is less than 3 weeks away, October 18th out of Descend. Also, Johnny Blue Skies and the Dark Clouds headlining Bridgestone Arena
0: this Friday
1: night. We've got a pair of tickets to give away for that show, and tickets for Death Cab for Cutie playing The Truth on March 11th of next year. We've got music on the way. Let's see, some Fits in the Tantrums, who played up in Louisville, Bourbon and Beyond. Local Lightning from the Foxies, a new one. We'll get on some Metric right after this quick timeout.
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0: Lightning 100, that's brand new local lightning from the Foxies. That's IDC, which of course means
1: I don't care.
0: That's right. We do care about the Foxies, though. We love the Foxies. Actually just released a brand new EP on Friday before playing at the Basement East.
1: Along with post-sex nachos. I'm so bummed. That is a show that I definitely need to go out and check out when I'm in town. I'm sure it was a party.
0: Of course it was. Only imagine.
1: So get out there. Support your local friends.
0: That's what we're trying to give folks, the schedule. You could make it to, this was of course last Friday, but it's like we had Abigail in studio. It's like, go check out Musician's Corner and then head on over to the Basement East
1: for a later night show.
0: But it was so much fun to have post-sex nachos here in studio. And of course, the Foxies know their way to Lightning 100 but that new EP, Warning Sign, is out now. Fits in the Tantrums, as promised, with Money Grabber. Also heard local lightning music from Moon Taxi with Too High. Metric got us rolling with Time is a Bomb. Check it out because it's already 7:41 a.m. on this Monday morning. It is a beautiful start to our day. You might want a long sleeve shirt to start things out. It's 55 degrees right now, but we've got forecast nothing but sunshine later today. We will reach the low to mid 80s. Looks like right around 80 degrees will be our high temperature later today. It is coming up, as we mentioned. It is not far off, ladies and gentlemen. 3 weeks from yesterday is October 18th. And that's when we're going to be at Ascend Amphitheater for Lightning 100's Live on the Green lawn warming party with headliners Guster.
1: Yes.
0: And Grace Potter. We've also got Beach Weather and special performances from the Brummies.
1: Yeah.
0: Lucy Silvis and Kara Frazier. It's all happening at Ascend Amphitheater on October 18th. And we say all of this not to just get everyone excited for the show, but if you don't have your tickets yet, you can start calling the studio to try to win a free pair of tickets.
1: Come on.
0: From Lisa and I. 615-777-5100 is the number here in studio.
1: Yeah, it is.
0: Lisa, now you need to pick a number.
1: I'm going to go ahead and pick caller number 5. Also, this just in, Grace Potter just followed out Lightning in the Morning. So maybe if you want to be just as cool as her, follow us on our socials at Lightning in the Morning. Caller number 5 is going to get these tickets. So let's find our winner.
0: Let's do so while we all listen to Guster and keep going on Lightning in the Morning.

0: Lightning 100. That is The Strokes from the new album, Reality Awaits. Song's called Lonely in the Future. We heard music from Tao and Sick of the Times. Of course, Tao. Formerly Tao and the Get Down, Stay Down. Again, a new album coming out at the end of October. Show Me is the name of the album. Sick of the Times, that new song featuring Toon Yards and the Linda Lindas. Before that, it was music from Guster, who we're going to see October 18th out at beautiful Ascend Amphitheater for Lightning 100's Live on the Green Lawn Warming Party.
1: Yeah.
0: And congratulations this time going out to Parker, who is caller number 5, scored 2 free tickets from Lisa and I for the show. If you don't have your tickets, visit liveonthegreen.com to buy those tickets. Again, they start less than $25 will get you in. You can also head over to lightning100.com, click on the ticket window. That's one of, let's see, about 8 different shows that you can enter to win tickets to right now. And we want to see you at Ascend Amphitheater. With some other great shows that folks can enter to win tickets to, right, Lisa?
1: I mean, there's so many right now. We've got 3, 6, 8. Total of 8 shows on our ticket window. And yeah, it doesn't just stop at Live on the Green. We've got Billy Strings tickets up there right now. So I would get on there. We got Switchfoot happening at The Truth. We've got Animal and the Sniffers. We still have tickets for Jason Isbell and the 400 unit. So get on there. I mean, they be there. So get on it.
0: Just a few weeks away from the first shows for the annual Ryman residency with Jason and the 400 unit. Did you catch their set this weekend?
1: I passed through. I was getting some things done scheduling wise. The first 3 days was kind of boop, boop, boop, boop, and Sunday was kind of my day to free play, do whatever I wanted, see whoever I wanted. Definitely saw them in passing. Great crowd, as always. Good times.
0: And you mentioned that you did catch some of Mumford & Sons?
1: Oh, see, now Mumford & Sons, because they headlined on Saturday. Mm-hmm. A friend of mine who was with our little crew loves Mumford & Sons. Was a little bit bummed that we didn't get an interview with them like we had hoped for. But they will surely come in the studio at some point and hang out with us. I believe it. We were definitely there for Mumford & Sons. It was great, great crowd. A little bit of a pushy crowd, not gonna lie. We were chilling and people were swaying, if you know what I mean. And so thankfully we found a pocket of really cool dads who were protecting us from some intoxicated, very tall. That's the thing, like I'm 5'2". My personality reads as 5'6". And I can't see over very tall gentlemen. And that was the thing, is we kind of got stuck in this spot. And I knew that this was the one band Kelsey really wanted to see. And so, you know, we kind of kept tapping, hey, can we get in front of you? They were not having it. So thankfully, the yacht dads came in clutch. And they were like, hey, girls, come this way. We were like, okay. And then we're able to get a clear shot and hang and dance, and the bubble machines were flying, and yeah, it made it for, if you're a concert goer and you're going to that, just know, like, once the music starts, it does all pan out. Everybody should take turns. There's no need to get feisty, and especially if you're 6'3", and there's a tiny 5 and under galley like myself and my friend, just let us stand in front of you. It's not that big of a deal. You still can see over our head. You only have so much energy towards the end of the night. You're just like, what the heck?
0: But man, you always have energy as a dad. I can speak from experience on this. So no.
1: They were sensing it. They were so awesome. I wish I got their names. They were just like, hey, over here. And we were like,
0: once you become a dad and you start looking out for your own kids, you kind of start looking out for everybody that might need some looking out for.
1: Yeah. So that was really great. And then we got to really hanker down and have a good time. We got our merch shirts. We had a wonderful time.
0: Like, and now we're all going to listen to Mumford & Sons.
1: Let's do it.
0: A song featuring yet another headliner from this weekend up in Louisville, the one and only Chris Stapleton. Song is called Here on Nashville's Independent Radio.
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0: That's the latest from Alabama Shakes on Lightning in the Morning. I feel hope coming from the new album, I Must Be Dreaming. Wake up, everyone. We really did get a brand new album from Alabama Shakes, and it's out now.
1: It's out now.
0: Heard Local Lightning from Repeat, Repeat. Everybody's Falling in Love. Led Zeppelin with Ramble On, and it was the Black Crowes with The Conspiracy getting us here into the 8 o'clock hour. Already 8:16 on a bright, sunshiny Monday morning here in Middle Tennessee. Jay and Lisa with you here in the Lightning 100 studio, and it's so bright. I might have to put on some sunglasses. It's bright here in the studio, too.
1: I get the wall, so I can't see here, but, you know, it's cool.
0: We already gave away some tickets for Live on the Green. That's right around the corner, folks. October 18th out at Ascend Amphitheater. We do still have some tickets to give away, including a pair to see Johnny Blue Skies and the Dark Clouds this Friday out at Bridgestone Arena, and Death Cab for Cutie tickets for their March show out at The Truth.
1: Love.
0: So I was reading this story here, Lisa.
1: Okay.
0: Now, your grandparents.
1: Yes.
0: Was it just grandma and grandpa? Like, even your mom and dad who had

0: not like when I call her Crumma. Because it's so interesting. We text all the time and I'll be like, Grandma, Crumma. And she'll be like, I'm Grandma. So she she's funny about stuff, but she's still my Crumma Crumpa. Yeah.
1: Sticking with the traditional Grandma and Grandpa.
0: Now with my nephews, it's Papa Gigi and Nani.
1: Okay.
0: And Yaya. There's a lot of... my brother-in-law's mom had several husbands, so there's a lot of grandparents involved. I can't keep them. I'm glad the nephews can keep them. I'm just Auntie Haha. That's all that matters. So, you know, they know I'm Lisa. Like, if X gets mad, he goes, Auntie Lisa. But if I'm in good spirits, Haha, can you do this and that, that, that, that, that. But yeah, Grandma and Grandpa are the great-grandparents. And okay. Then everybody else has a weird nickname.
1: All right. It seems that more and more boomer grandparents are choosing their own creative nicknames. And experts say it's partly because today's grandparents are more active than ever. And many want a nickname that better matches their personality. Of course, some people still love the classics. That's like my mom and dad go by Grandma and Grandpa.
0: Yeah.
1: Although when I became a dad and my son was, you know, obviously calling me dad.
0: Yeah.
1: That's when my dad turned into Pops. That's what. So it's
0: sometimes it just evolves that way. I mean, like Papa Gigi is my dad. I also just think he's like, I'm never going to be a grandpa. He's like, what's that?
1: Yeah.
0: But I could be Papa Gigi.
1: And here we are, right?
0: Yeah.
1: But yeah, Gigi is one. Gaga is another. There's Mimi, Coco, Lolo, Poppy, Chief, and even Grand Dude.
0: Hey, Grand Dude. Yeah, that's a killer one. So, I mean, my dad, it was easy for him because he's Gino Go. So that's where Gigi comes in. I think that's why he's Papa Gigi, because I think Gigi is usually like grandma, but maybe right? not. I don't know. But yeah, and then Nani, I think it's Hawaiian for something. There's Yaya and Nani, and I don't know.
1: Yeah, both of my grandfathers were grandpa. My mom's mom was grandma, but my father's mother, who was full-blooded Italian,
0: yeah,
1: she was Nana. Because she wanted to be called Nana, and that's what you do.
0: Okay, so my Nana was always Nana, N-A-N-A. Mm-hmm. And then later in life, she was like, no, it's Nona.
1: Nona?
0: And so we had to change it. But my sister is 12 years younger, so she grew up with Nona.
1: Mm-hmm.
0: But me and my older cousins, we still are like, it was Nana, right?
1: Mm-hmm.
0: It was totally well, Nana Rosie.
1: There are both, though, because like see? My grandma was Nana, but my son's mother's mother loves to be called, or his grandma loves to be called Nona.
0: Yeah, well, my grandma, Nana, Ms. Rosie, okay? She just decided whatever, you know, midlife, you're going to call me Nona.
1: Are there any other creative nicknames that maybe you thought of for your grandparents or maybe your children have thought of for their grandparents, which, of course, would be your parents? We'd love to know. Hit us up again at Lightning in the Morning. Be cool like Grace Potter and follow at Lightning in the Morning over on Instagram. We'd love to hear from you. 8:21 right now. Again, sun is shining. It's going to be a beautiful day here. We will be in the lower 80s for a high temperature, but I say that because there's no rain or anything. So whatever we're seeing out on the roads, it's just we got to keep it between the lines, folks. We do have a report of an accident blocking the right shoulder. This is 40 West at Fessler's Lane. Of course, earlier this morning we had a vehicle fire. 40 West at Spence Lane. So a couple of vehicles potentially blocking the right shoulder on your way in 40 West towards the downtown loop on this Monday morning. Because it is Monday, I've got my DJ pick of the week. And Lisa, I went with new music from Blonde Show. And I don't know if you've heard it yet, but it's pretty spectacular.
0: I did see that Steph had a fun little interview on Instagram with Blonde Shell, so check that out. Also, really quickly, did just get another nickname, Hoot and Nanny. Hoot and Nanny.
1: Oh, really?
0: I love that. Thanks, Christian. He just popped that in there. What? But yeah.
1: Did I?
0: Yeah, he came in like is flash.
1: Christian's a ninja?
0: Yeah.
1: I did not even see him.
0: Christian is a ninja. Huh. Hoot and Nanny. I love that. Well, while we're hooting and nannying, let's listen to some Blonde Shell here.
1: Well, we'll do that at the bottom of the hour.

0: Hour. The bottom of the hour.
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0: Lightning 100, that's music from Annabelle Dinda and Whatever You Wanna. The Womack Sisters before that, another one from their self-titled release we got earlier this year. The song If I Let You, about 8:30 on a Monday morning. Lisa, now it's time to play the new music from Blonde Shell. Making this one my DJ pick this week. It's from a new album entitled Violins. The song is called Stone Fruit. So let's give it a listen together. Always appreciate your feedback at Lightning 100.
1: Posted.
0: At Lightning in the Morning is where to let us know what you think.
1: Yeah.
0: So give it a listen. Let us know what you think of this one. New music from Blonde Shell. It's called Stone Fruit on Lightning in the Morning.

0: Lightning 100, that is Blonde Show. Brand new album, Violins, just came out on Friday, and that's where we find that song, Stone Fruit. And I made it my DJ pick this week, so now, you know, I like it, so now I want to know what everybody else thinks of it.
1: Yeah, what do you think of it? I posted it on the socials again. We're super stoked. Grace, what's up, my new friend on Instagram, at Lightning in the Morning? Let us know what you guys think. I really like it. I like Blonchell a lot. I'm so stoked that Steph had the opportunity to hang out in our studio on our very cool steps in here. Talk shop. Check that out.
0: But yeah, new album out. I am seeing some tour dates, but I don't see Nashville on that list.
1: Well,
0: at least
1: what the heck?
0: Not yet. But we can all hope upon hope that Blonchell will make a stop here. In Music City, once again, 8:36 on this Monday morning. Time to take another look at the roads because, well, we've got a couple of things to tell you about. That's right. This traffic report brought to you by our friends at Boston Commons. Shrimp Timber is not only here, but it's actually wrapping up this week.
1: And it's delicious. I had a very delicious shrimp timber. Might have to go again. I heard the shrimp and grits. I didn't get the shrimp and grits last time. I got the pasta, which was Pasta Primavera, excellent. I got the...
0: You split the G, too, because you got a proper pour Guinness.
1: And I got
0: Boston Commons.
1: It was like getting a little top off. And the coconut shrimp were killer. Killer. Loved it.
0: Four styles of fish and chips, lobster rolls, plenty of non-seafood items. But yes, it is. We are on the final throes of Shrimp Timber 2026. 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Let's see. We've got an accident reported 24 West at Harding Place. Already busy on 24 West, which is never a surprise on a weekday morning between 6 and 9 a.m. We've got a report of a stall blocking the right shoulder, 65 North at Highway 96 down in Franklin. And still kind of dealing with a couple of accidents from earlier this morning. Well, one was an accident. One was a vehicle fire. Both on 40 West. Still dealing with the accident blocking the right shoulder at Fessler's Lane. And again, that kind of burned out, stalled out car. 40 West blocking the right shoulder there at Spence Lane as well. But looking really good up north of Nashville. A little bit slow past the 65-24 merge there north of downtown. But all in all, not a bad commute for your Monday morning.
1: Gorgeous.
0: The weather's certainly playing along. And we're going to give you a couple of chances to call us here in studio to win some tickets. We still got Johnny Blue Skies tickets for this Friday at Bridgestone and Death Cab for Cutie playing the truth in March of next year. Fingers crossed that we'll get a Nashville show from Fontaines, D.C. somewhere in the near future. We do know that October 16th, they'll be releasing a brand new album entitled Dopamine Chamber. Been loving this new single from Fontaines, D.C. It's called Marianne. We're going to play it for you right now here on Nashville's Independent Radio.
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0: Lightning 100, that is Jungle. The song's called The Wave. It's on the new album Sunshine, which we got last month. Devin Gilfillian from his latest Time Will Tell. We heard Black Dog, Rabbit Hole, little Kings of Leon before that with Radioactive. And again, the new one from Fontaine's DC, Marianne, which is on a new album out in just over 2 weeks, October 16th. We get the new one from Fontaine's DC entitled Dopamine Chamber. We are a mere 7 minutes shy of 9 o'clock. And again, a beautiful Monday morning here in Middle Tennessee. It really is. This September 28th is National Family Day.
1: Okay.
0: So good time to... Always a good time to spend
1: get with the
0: quality
1: fams.
0: Team. So QT with your family. It's also National Good Neighbor Day.
1: Mm.
0: And wouldn't you know it, it's National Drink Beer Day.
1: Well, you know, why drink a beer with your neighbor or your family member? Or maybe both. Or yeah. All. Just get them all together. I love it. I love it. I'm into it. What a great Monday to come back to. What a great Monday.
0: And I was going to say, don't forget, but you might not be aware.
1: Oh, boy.
0: If you were, don't forget.
1: Okay.
0: You know, the Bears play Monday Night Football tonight. They're hosting the Philadelphia Eagles tonight.
1: Listen, I already know if my buddy Alberto is listening right now, I'm sure there's something going on, and I better get a text about it. We're going to hang out in the Kama Lounge at Queens Wedgewood, Houston. That's where I live. It's a great place.
0: You hang out with...
1: Hang out with
0: your
1: the friends and the neighbors.
0: Good neighbor.
1: Having
0: your
1: a beer.
0: Mm-hmm.
1: Loving it.
0: Might just get Lisa's pick on tonight's game before we wrap this edition of the program. Right now, we're going to take a quick commercial timeout, but we're going to come back with your Lightning Flash. It's telling you about shows and events happening here in Music City over the next 7 days. And oh, yeah, we still have tickets to give away to see Death Cab for Cutie at The Truth and Johnny Blue Skies this Friday out at Bridgestone Arena.
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0: Here are your lightning flashes for Monday, September 28th. Actually, for tomorrow, Tuesday, September 29th, Sevier Park. 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Over 50 vendors, live music, and food trucks. Of course, it is a free event, 4 to 7 p.m. And yes, the weather is supposed to be beautiful tomorrow.
1: Gorgeous.
0: As well.
1: Just gorgeous. And then Wednesday, September 30th, head on over to Harkin Hall. Music City Roots featuring Neither Hour, the Hen House Prowlers, Steel Wheels, and Rebecca Frazier. That's happening at 7 p.m.
0: And then Saturday, October the 3rd. Yep.
1: No.
0: At Donaldson Station Boulevard, it's Noblin Fest. 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Plus an art show, food, kids activities, and goblins from 10 a.m. until 6 p.m. That happening on Saturday. That might be something fun to do. It definitely would be something fun to do on Saturday. Maybe you do that after... You go see Johnny Blue Skies and the Dark Clouds Friday night at Bridgestone Arena. The phone line is open and immediately the phone line starts lighting up, which is not surprising at all. We are about to give away two free tickets to the show
1: Oh, we are.
0: And we're going to go with caller nine, right?
1: Caller nine. That's what I says. Caller nine. Caller nine.
0: 615-777-5100. Ninth caller through. Going to win tickets for Friday night show. And while everybody's dialing, yeah, we're going to play music from Johnny Blue Skies and the Dark Clouds. It's Situation on

0: Lightning 100, Nashville's own Macy Todd. That is Luckiest Girl Alive. As Macy Todd wraps up a run as our local artist of the week. That's right. It's always brought to you by Blue Sky Studios, Nashville. 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You can find them on social as well, at Blue Sky Studios Nashville. And I say Macy Todd wrapping up a one-week run because it is Monday. Yeah. And that means at 6 o'clock this evening, Lightning Casey will bring you a brand-new edition of the 615. And does that every Monday from 6 to 8 p.m. And that includes the announcement of our brand-new local artist of the week.
1: I love it. Who's it going to be?
0: Tune in at 6 p.m. and find out right here on Lightning 100. Bridget Calls Me Baby. I heard from Mitski, the latest from Cage the Elephant. It was Beaches in Tennessee. Also heard the new one from Biba Doobie, Sun Has Set. Snuck in some Johnny Cash and got it rolling with Johnny Blue Skies and the Dark Cloud Situation from the new album Mutiny After Midnight. And congratulations going out to Monty, who not a first-time winner with us here at Lightning 100, but first time in quite a while. This caller number 9 scored tickets
1: to the
0: Friday night show out at Bridgestone Arena. Congratulations to you, Monty. It is, we're almost half past 9 o'clock already on this Monday. Jay and Lisa with you till the top of the hour. And yes, we do have one more pair of tickets to give away, and we're going to do that right now. In fact, we're going to take caller number 11 for Death Cab for Cutie tickets because they're playing The Truth on March the 11th of next year. So if you haven't won anything from us in the last 30 days, you're 18 or older and want to go to see Death Cab for Cutie, compliments of your friends here at Lightning 100.
1: Let's go.
0: Be caller number 11 right now, 615-777-5100. A quick timeout answering these calls to find our winner. Coming back with a local lightning from Frank Mastra here on Lightning in the Morning.
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0: Lightning 100, Foo Fighters there with A Window. What's in the new album, Your Favorite Toy? We also heard from Odessa featuring Leon Bridges. It was Across the Room, Gorillaz, Snow Patrol, Middle Kids, and as promised, Frank Mastro with the song Hanging On. 9 minutes in front of 10 o'clock. Time to put a wrap on this Monday edition of the show, but not before we thank each and every one of you for tuning in and spending part of your morning with us. And
1: that's right.
0: Not before we congratulate Danny on being caller number 11. That means he scored tickets for the March 11th show with Death Cab for Cutie out at The Truth. You can still enter to win tickets to that show over on the ticket window at lightning100.com. Currently 68 degrees in Music City, headed to a high right around 83 later on this afternoon. As I mentioned, tonight, football fans out there, we've got the Philadelphia Eagles visiting Soldier Field to take on the Chicago Bears. So real quick, Lisa, who do you think wins the game tonight?
1: I mean,
0: Eagles or Bears?
1: I mean, oh boy. I want the Bears to win, so I'm going to say the Bears because I believe in the Bears. But I think the Eagles are probably going to win.
0: I see what you did there. All right, well, 8 minutes shy of the top of the hour. It's now go time.
1: It's go time. Well, guys, it is a Monday, and it's feeling like a great start of the week. So I want to encourage you to look forward to the rest of this week. Think of all the things you can do, not the things you can't do. So there you have it. Yeah.
0: And go time. With that, we will put a wrap on things. One of the things you can definitely do.
1: Have a beer with your friends and neighbors.
0: Yep. You can also leave it tuned here to Lightning 100. or if you, for some unknown reason, change the station at some point later today, you can always tune in tomorrow at 6 a.m. for a Tuesday
1: That's
0: edition
1: right.
0: of Lightning in the Morning. And we certainly hope that you will do so. Stephanie is taking over at the top of the hour. So Lisa and I getting out of here.
1: Got to peace out.
0: With some music from Feeble Little Horse. 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

Lightning 100, Kacey Musgraves, Mexico Honey from her new album, Middle of Nowhere, just played out at Bridgestone Arena last night, and she's going to be back again headlining tonight at Bridgestone Arena, night 2 of 2. Leah Blevins digging in the coal before that one. My name's Stephanie. Good morning, Nashville, and happy Monday, start of the end of September this week. I don't know where I got that one from. Coming up, we got something from Brandi Carlile, Calexico, Margo Price, and Megasound now. Here's Supersize on Lightning 100.

0: Lightning 100. Great local music from Taylor Zachary. That's called Man of Your Dreams. More local before that, Margo Price, Hurtin' on the Bottle, and Calexico back there, End of the World with You. My name's Stephanie. If you're looking for some more local music, Casey has got it for you tonight on the 615. Got a whole new episode, 2 full hours of all local music, 6 until 8 p.m. tonight with Casey. And as always, if you are a local artist, we're always looking for your submissions for the show, so send us your new music at lightning100.com/the615. Coming up after the break, we got Jason's DJ pick this week. It is one from Blondshell's brand new album, which just came out on Friday. 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
0: It's time for Jason's DJ pick this week, and he is going with one of the new songs from Blondshell's brand new album, Violins, which just came out on Friday. 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

Lightning 100. That is Blonde Shell for Jason's DJ pick this week. Stone Fruit, one of the songs from her brand new album, Violins, which just came out on Friday. Let us know what you guys think about that one and all of our DJ picks. You can find us on our socials at Lightning 100. My name's Stephanie. Got a favorite from Bjork on the way, some Mount Joy, and right now, Yard Act, New Beginnings on Lightning 100.

Lightning 100, Alicia Blue with some local music. That's called Backwards Again. Wishy before that, Lovesick. Their new album, Nature's Pill, is coming out this Friday. I feel like we've been looking forward to that one for a long time. So happy it is finally almost here, just a few days away. But of course, tonight, we are going to be looking at a whole hour of other brand new music on this week's episode of New Music Monday. 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Got Slow Pulp on the way, J. Jerome 87. Right now, it's Blondie. 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

Lightning 100, Interpol, See Out Loud, getting closer to their show here in Nashville. They'll be playing Saturday, October 17th over at the Pinnacle. Before that, Death Cab for Cutie, Stone Over Water. Tickets just went on sale on Friday for their Nashville show. Going to be at the Truth on March 11th. We've actually got a chance for you to enter to win your way into that one right now. Lightning100.com/ticket window. My name's Stephanie. Got Sierra Farrell up now, trying to love you on Lightning 100.

0: Lightning 100, Rhiannon Giddens. That is Carolina Rain from her new album, Hope is a Thing with Feathers, out now. Sharon Van Etten before that one, Come Back, taking us to 2022. And then Wilco all the way back to 2007's Sky Blue Sky, either way. My name's Stephanie, spending this Monday morning with you, hanging out for just the rest of this hour before Lieutenant Dan's coming in for today's Lightning 100 Request Lunch. Got plenty more great music for you on the way, though. Way Dynamic with one coming up right after the break, The Revivalists. And then two artists we've got more chances for you to win your way into on our ticket window page on our website, Jack White and Suki Waterhouse. All of that's coming up on Lightning 100.
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0: Hey, Stephanie, why don't you come talk to Nashville?
1: All right. Hi, Nashville. Seems we're having some fun technical difficulties and our playback just froze. So hope you guys are having a great Monday so far. And I was very unprepared to talk right now.
0: Did you do anything fun this weekend?
1: This weekend, I actually got to spend a lot of time in my yard, and it was really beautiful out. And I know Lieutenant Dan went out to Bourbon and Beyond yesterday, though. But
0: I did. Here, I can talk about it. So we made it to Louisville, Kentucky, and it was awesome. Yeah, so grateful to get to check out the Bourbon and Beyond Fest for the first time. I had never done it before, and it was really great. So we're here at 11:31 a.m. and I feel like have you started prepping for New Music Monday?
1: I have started prepping for New Music Monday. We got some fun stuff on the show tonight. Gonna have Bella Porch and what else do we have? Alex Eisenberg, which is a really groovy one from California. Thank you, Casey, for bringing us a little mic cover. Casey, do you want to chat with us?
2: Sure. Yes. Hello.
1: Hi, Casey.
2: Hi. How are you?
1: I'm great.
2: Good. Let's sort of have a little impromptu on-air staff meeting
1: this. Yes.
2: Dan, you've been doing a great job lately. Just want you to know this.
0: Well, thanks. You're a kind and beautiful man.
2: Oh, thank you. Thank you so much. Heard you talking about New Music Monday.
1: Yeah.
2: I'm getting ready for the 615. So right now, I know it's going to be about 120 minutes long. I can
1: guarantee that much. Maybe we should play some music over
2: here. You
1: think
2: so?
1: Yeah. Yeah, why don't you vamp for a second, Casey? And you
0: here.
2: Hey.
0: Well, I've got something loading, so I can sit here and and talk to Casey.
2: Hello.
0: About his history of working here at Lightning 100.
2: Oh, some of those stories we can't tell quite yet.
0: How old were you when you first got involved with us?
2: 19.
0: Just a kid.
2: 19 years old.
0: I was 19 too.
2: Yeah, I was. I think I was. I was about 5 years in at that point, and the company we work for now bought a radio station, and I was part of the property that came with it. You know, furniture, a couple of reel-to-reel decks, you know, and me. So there you go.
0: What an asset to
2: be able to
0: get into liquidation.
2: Oh, man. So, yeah.
1: So you were at a different station, and then they were like, I guess we'll take you too.
2: Kind of, yeah. That's sort of how it happened. And then it's just been a blur ever since.
1: And
2: do with that what you will.
1: Okay, I think we're good now.
2: Right.
1: We're gonna try to play some music again. So in theory, we're gonna have the Revivalist with Heartstop on Lightning 100.

0: Lightning 100, Elizabeth Cook, that's Razor Wire Wall. Before that one, Danielle Ponder, Sun and Moon. We are just about a week and a half away from her new album coming October 9th. Suki Waterhouse back there and Jack White, both of which have shows coming to Nashville in October, and both of which you can enter to win over at lightning100.com/ticket window. My name's Stephanie, out of here for now. I'll be back in tonight for this week's episode of New Music Monday. Join me 8 until 9 p.m. tonight for an hour of the week's brand new releases. In the meantime, more music on the way and today's Lightning 100 Request Lunch with Lieutenant Dan coming up at noon. Tame Impala's up right after the break, though. That's coming up next on Lightning 100.
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right, here we go. 3 minutes into the noon hour on a beautiful Monday, the last Monday of September. It's the 28th. It's 76 degrees in Music City. What great weather we had all weekend. Loving it. Fall is here. Going to be giving away tickets on the show today to Collective Soul. It'll be Collective Soul out at Skypack, the Southern Kentucky Performing Arts Center in Bowling Green, Kentucky. It is happening Sunday, October 25th. Doors at 6:30. Show starts at 7:30. And it's the closest show to Nashville on this tour. And, well, if you're a fan, I want to make these tickets free for you. 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

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Comment on the post. We just got up right when the show started at noon with Collective Soul fave. And we'll get you in the running for a pair of tickets to see them headline October 25th as we go ahead and get on Jess's request for December on Lightning 100.

Lightning 100. Brian, hoping to hear heavy on the show today. It was DJ Pocket Frog looking for Gel. That was a fun one. And Jessica wanting to hear December. We kicked it off with Listen and the Precious Declaration. All songs by Collective Soul. They are going to be headlining the Sky Pack October 25th. That's the Southern Kentucky Performing Arts Center just over the border in Bowling Green, Kentucky, about an hour north of Nashville. And we got your chance to enter in for a pair of tickets. It's going to be the closest they get to Nashville on this tour. At Request Lunch on Instagram, find us, follow us, and make your request to get yourself in the running for a pair of tickets. Before we continue with our Collective Soul requests, gonna get on Jay's request. Jay from our morning show making the new Blondshell his DJ pick of the week. Here's Blondshell and Stone Fruit on Lightning 100.

Lightning 100, that's new Blonde Shell, Stone Fruit. Jay making that his DJ pick of the week. If you like that one, let us know. We're listening on the socials at Lightning 100 here in the studio, 615-777-5100. It is on Instagram, at Request Lunch. You can find us and follow us and comment with a request for Collective Soul, giving you a chance to see them out at Sky Pack. That's the Southern Kentucky Performing Arts Center in Bowling Green, Kentucky, just an hour north of Nashville. The show's going to be on Sunday, October 25th. Doors at 6:30, show starts at 7:30, and it's the closest show to Nashville on this tour. 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It's Collective Soul, She Said, on Lightning 100.

0: Lightning 100. As Collective Soul and Run, they're going to be running up to Bowling Green, Kentucky, which is just really over an hour north of Nashville, at the Sky Pack in Southern Kentucky, the Performing Arts Center. Show's happening October 25th, and we've been diving into your Collective Soul requests for lunch today to get you in the running for tickets. We had Why Part 2. I saw Heather was hoping to hear Tremble for My Beloved, and Nick wanting to shine. Got it rolling with She Said into Where the River Flows. We'll take a quick break, come back, find out who's winning their way into a free Collective Soul performance. Well, it's going to be free to you if you win the tickets. They are for sale, and it's the closest they're going to get on tour to Nashville, Tennessee. And we want to send you and a friend there for free to Sky Pack. Taking a quick break, coming back, finding out who's winning.
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0: special performances from the Brummies, Lucy Silvas, and Kara Frazier. 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
2: 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Like Collective Soul, going to be out at Sky Pack October 25th. That's the Southern Kentucky Performing Arts Center, just a little over an hour north of Nashville in beautiful Bowling Green, Kentucky. And we've had some fun requests come in. I got one last one queued up here. It does look like it was a request from Nick Makes Bread over on Instagram, hoping to hear Shine earlier. Congrats to you, Nick. You just won tickets to Collective Soul. It's We Hit Overtime with The World I Know on Lightning 100.

Lightning 100, Wolf Twin, All I Wanted. That was the acts, one of the acts we got to see Labor Day weekend at Free Fest when we partnered with our friends out at Musician's Corner. They just wrapped up their fall series on Friday. Boy, did they have great weather for it. It is going to be getting a little bit warmer as the week goes on. It sure was cool this morning and great over the weekend. And it's a nice day today. 78 here in Nashville. Our high, 81. The thing is, tomorrow's high is 84. Wednesday's high is 87. And we're back at it Thursday with a high of 89, almost 90 degrees later this week. And hey, maybe it'll cool off again. We're hoping so as we get on the very cool Jungle Carry On Lightning 100.

0: Lightning 100, Stephen Wilson Jr. featuring Miranda Lambert on Hardwired. We're going to get two nights of Stephen Wilson Jr. headlining the new Truth venue December 11th and 12th. It'll be a little less new by the time those shows get here, but it's new and it's all about to start this week as October is arriving and shows out at the Truth will be happening. In fact, the very first show out there Thursday, October 1st, this Thursday, is Miranda Lambert, who's featured on that Stephen Wilson Jr. track. Also, big show coming up on Sunday. Role Model is going to be out there. I got Role Model coming up after this quick break. Might be worth taking a peek over at thetruthnashville.com, picking out a show that you want to go see. It's stacked up just in October. Besides those shows mentioned, there's Bleachers, two nights of Jack White, Foster the People, Suki Waterhouse, which I believe both the Jack White, at least one of the nights of Jack White, and Suki Waterhouse shows you can enter to win tickets to on our ticket window at lightning100.com. 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I see the Chicks, Tedeschi Trucks Band for two nights, Sting for two nights, Smashing Pumpkins for one night, Beck on Halloween. Yeah, that's just looking at October as they kick things off in the Wedgwood, Houston area. 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And we got a chance to win your way in over at lightning100.com/ticket window.
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0: Lightning 100, Mount Joy, and Coyote had Olivia Dean, So Easy to Fall in Love, and Kings of Leon, My Whole World. We are 35 minutes here into the 2 o'clock hour. Our world, it's really nice today, at least. It will get warmer this week, but we got that fall weather today. Beautiful blue skies here in Nashville, Tennessee. And if you're up for an adventure, I got another pair of tickets to give away to Collective Soul. They're going to be out at Sky Pack. That's the Southern Kentucky Performing Arts Center in Bowling Green, Kentucky, just an hour north of Nashville. It's going to be happening on Sunday, October 25th. And if you'd like to be our guest, I'd love to give you a pair of tickets. Call me here in the studio at 615-777-5100.
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0: It's almost time for Lightning Casey to come in and take over for the rest of the afternoon. At 6 o'clock, he'll be going local for 2 hours straight on the 615. Announce our local artist of the week, brought to you by Blue Sky Studios here in Nashville, Tennessee. And it's at 8. Steph is going to play an hour of brand new releases from around the world. And yeah, I love that her show is available on demand, so you can listen to it any day of the week. But you want to catch it fresh, it's happening tonight at 8 o'clock right here on Lightning 100. I've got a new one right now from Kells. It's Gone on Lightning 100.

Lightning 100, Nashville's independent radio. There's Remy Wolf. The Mud album comes out October the 9th. You just heard Bottle, and it was Local Lightning before that. From Devin Gilfillian, Black Dog Rabbit Hole from the Time Will Tell album. My name is Casey. All about that Local Lightning today. 2 hours worth coming up tonight after 6 on the 615. We also, this hour, still going to hear Macy Todd, because Macy is still your local artist of the week until the 615 tonight. And we're also going to hear from Aubrey Bug. And right now, Local Lightning from Kara Frazier. And Kara is going to be part of our Live on the Green, the lawn warming party that we're having on October the 18th. It is Guster, Grace Potter, Beach Weather, the Brummies, Lucy Silvis, and Kara Frazier, and at some point between now and the 615, somebody is going to win some tickets to go and see the lawn warming party on us. Right now, Kara Frazier doing Supernatural on Lightning 100.

0: Lightning 100, Nashville's independent radio, and it's Aubrey Bug. So that's going to be local lightning, isn't it? Nosedive. From I Think I Had Something Once, had Lucius before that, had Last Dinner Party 2 doing center. My name is Casey. You know, Aubrey Bug being local lightning kind of puts me in the mind of tonight, maybe around 6 o'clock, maybe 2 hours of local lightning on the 615 tonight. Oh, what about Joy Lotacoon? Maybe DOG, Soccer Mommy, maybe Sidecar, Valerie's, Leah Marlene, maybe Matty Etrich, maybe Case Cleo, maybe Rabbit, new band with some new music, all that and more. We got some shows to get to, and of course, we'll have a new local artist of the week, thanks to our friends over at Blue Sky Studios. Do not miss it. 2 hours tonight at 6. The 615 is only on Lightning 100. And until tonight, Macy Todd is still our local artist of the week. So I bet you we'll hear from Macy next.
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0: Lightning 100 Asheville's independent radio, The War on Drugs. We won. That's one called Who's That? New music there. Pete Yorn before them, that all the beauty. And we heard Nilufer Yanya in there doing Like I Say from My Method Actor. I'm Casey. Hello. How are you? Sometime this afternoon, somebody is going to win their way into our Live on the Green lawn warming party. Not right now, but at some point between now and the 615, which of course we'll do at 6 o'clock. That's 2 hours of local lightning. And then we wrap that up at 8 o'clock, and Stephanie will return for an all new music Monday. And here's the thing. You can't afford to miss it. See, every Monday, because you might have something brand new from one of your favorite artists, or you might discover a favorite artist you didn't even know anything about until Stephanie clued you in on a Monday after 8 on New Music Monday. Past episodes, if you've missed one here and there, you need to catch up. I'd recommend getting caught up and staying that way. Lightning100.com/New Music Monday. How about we do these, and, you know, Billy Strings has some new music out. Just saying.
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1: Well, I stood stone like at midnight, suspended in my masquerade, and I combed my hair till it was just right.

Lightning 100 Asheville's independent radio and Johnny Blue Skies and Dark Clouds get re-hit Bridgestone Arena here in just a few days. Coming up Friday, October the 2nd from Mutiny After Midnight. That is Don't Let Go and Brandon Flowers before that. Plans from the Thrasher album. It's Casey this hour. Music from Tao. Also, it's Monday. We got a DJ pick coming up. That means we're going to hear some Blonde Shell here in a bit, thanks to Jason and Genesis Owusu. Right now, local lightning of the same type you might hear tonight after 6 o'clock. This one from Raylan Baxter. He's got an album coming out October the 23rd called True Violet. It's Better Man on Lightning 100.

Lightning 100 Asheville's independent radio, and there's Genesis Owusu. That's one called Human Again. Royal Otis, Beba Doobie back there, along with the Marias. We heard All I Did Was Dream of You. My name is Casey. Still got a DJ pick coming up, actually, sooner than you think. We also have Tal coming up, and Sylvan Esso is going to be coming up a little later on this hour, too. Tomorrow at 4 o'clock, it is the 12 South Farmers Market. You need to get on out there to Sevier Park, 4 until 7, rain or shine, every Tuesday through the end of October. And tomorrow, last Tuesday of the month, what does that mean? It means a puppy play date, and it means you can see that full schedule if you head over to 12SouthFarmersMarket.com. I just mentioned a DJ pick. Hey, here it is. Jason's DJ pick, just because it's Monday. It's one from Blondshell, Stone Fruit, Lightning 100.

warming party. It's going to be happening on October the 18th because we're bringing back Lime on the Green in 2027. Man, oh man, there's a lot to keep track of. And I tell you what, how about we do the easy part? You want to go to our Live on the Green lawn mowing party? You certainly can. If you give us a call right now, caller 3-615-777-L100, caller 3. You're going to be hanging out at the Send Amphitheater with Lighty 100. Going to be watching Guster, going to be watching Grace Potter, going to be watching Beach Weather, the Brummies, Lucy Silvis, Kara Frazier going to be part of it too. Caller 3 right now, 615-777-L100. You're going to be at our lawn warming party. And right now, music from Guster. It's Airport Song, and it's on Lightning 100.

Lightning 100, Nashville's independent radio, and there's Jay's DJ pick for today, new from Blondshell from the Violins album. It's called Stone Fruit. What do you think? Let us know on the socials. You can find us at Lightning 100. Still to come this hour, Tao and Sylvanesso. And, you know, we've been talking a lot about the Live on the Green Lawn.

0: Lightning 100, Asheville's independent radio. There's Tao, along with Tune Yards and the Linda Lindas. Sick of the Times from the Show Me album. It's going to come out on October the 30th. Sylvanesso before that from Owl Infinity. We heard Sledge and some more Entreaty in there too. You can't hurt me anymore. My name is Casey and I will be hurt. I will be deeply wounded if you don't join us at 6 o'clock for 2 hours of local lightning on the 615. We're what, about an hour and 10 minutes out right now. And among other things this evening, how about new Joy Alana Kuhn and DOG? Soccer Momming has released some new stuff, just like Sidecar Valerie's. Also, going to hear from Maddie Ettrich, going to hear from Case Cleo, going to hear from Rabbit, and a bunch more tonight right after 6. It's the 615. We'll also have a new local artist of the week, thanks to our friends over at Blue Sky Studios. And if you want to be a part of the show or you want to catch up on past episodes, all that stuff, you go to lightning100.com/the615.
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0: nice weather. 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

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That's one call. Prove it. It's Casey, and I can prove right now. Well, I mean, I say I can prove it. I guess you will just have to trust me. We've got 2 hours of local Lightning coming up at 6. That's what I'm getting at. The 615 coming your way here shortly. Between now and then, we will hear from Michigander. Also got Bedouin coming up, Eddie 9 Volt 2. Right now, Leon Bridges, Talk It Over on Lightning 100.

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Blowing Up, the name of that one. That album comes out November the 5th with Raconteurs. Before that, doing Hands and Steve Lacy and with Helmet. That comes off of Gemini Writes. My name is Casey. You know, I got a whole lot happening this evening. For example, right after the 615, we're going to wrap it up around 8. Steph is back for an all-new New Music Monday. 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

0: Lightning 100, Asheville's independent radio music from Michigander. That is Taxi from Over Before You Know It. Local Lightning there. Sophie B. Hawkins and Of Monsters and Men, too. And my name is Casey. And you know what's getting ready to happen, right? All of it. It's all getting ready to happen because it's Monday. So at 9 o'clock, it's Music Business Radio. At 8 o'clock, Stephanie is back with an all-new New Music Monday. 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

0: your stocks. 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
1: 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New Matty Ettrich. The name of that one is Mermaid. And, you know, it's not every artist who can draw a crowd right to the edge of the stage just after noon on a Sunday when it's about 100 degrees outside. Matty Ettrich is an artist that can do that. We saw it just happen over at Free Fest a couple weeks ago. Good evening. Welcome. My name is Casey. Hope we find you happy and healthy and ready for 2 hours of local lightning. Now, tonight, we've got, depending on how a couple things shake out, we've got about 10 or so songs that we've never had on the Monday show before. Going to get to those this evening. Of course, a lot of them might be familiar because, you know, a lot of that's your stuff that you made and sent to us at lightning100.com/the615. Here in a few minutes, thanks to Blue Sky Studios, we'll announce our local artist of the week. And here in slightly more minutes, but still pretty quick, 8 o'clock tonight over at the East Room, live music with Sally Duhon and Han and Massey 99. Man, that sounds like heaven. And so does this. It's Massey 99 on the 615 on Lightning 100.

0: The 615 on Nashville's independent radio, 9100. Joy Alotta Coon's Hope is a Heavy Thing album is out now, and all your favorite music getting places. The song is called Easy Company, and it was Sad Penny before that. Stay Stoned. You heard the lady. Coming up on Friday, the Practical Magic Sisterhood in Song is going to be happening over at the OG Basement. Doors at 6:30, starts at 7. Lily Miola, Bree Kennedy, Lydia Luce, Sad Penny, Emily Hackett, Taylor Jansen, Elise Hayes, a whole bunch of really talented folks on that lineup, too. My name is Casey. We've got some pretty talented folks yet to come this evening, and I know it's the same way with Stephanie. When we wrap up at 8 o'clock, it's time for an all-new New Music Monday. This week, I know Steph's got Julia Jacqueline, I know Steph's got Leon Bridges, and I know Steph also has something new from Blondshell. 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

0: plus special performances from the Brummies, Lucy Silvas, and Kara Frazier. 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
3: Every week right around this time, we have a very deep, very insightful conversation about our local artist of the week. 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

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Bree Kennedy and Tennille Towns together on a song that comes out Friday, one called The Pen. 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Still to come this hour, Leah Marlene. Also, definitely want to hear some Buddy Miller, and Joyner is playing a show this week, so we should probably talk about that shortly. Right now, Hannah Cole's latest, it's called MMA, and it's on the 615 on Nashville's Independent Radio Lightning 100.

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Jonah Raymond doing Call Out Your Name, and it was Them Vibes' latest. Well, freedom to love in there. It's Casey, and one from Sahara Moon right now. Speaking of songs that were sent to us, lightning100.com/the615. 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

0: 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I really, really like that. Leah Marlene kind of dipping into some of the parts, what they used to call champagne jazz, you know, like lots of strings, lots of harp, everything just kind of lush, you know. I'm glad that stuff does seem to be kind of having a moment right now, and I like that because that stuff is cool. You know what else is cool? Buddy Miller and new music from Buddy Miller. We heard one called As Long As I Have You, and it was Joyner back there doing Wishbone. You can see Joyner this week, Thursday, over at the OG Basement. Kaylee Keeney and Joyner. It's the early show, too. Doors at 6:30. Music starts at 7. It is Casey, and somehow we are right up against the halfway mark this evening. Coming up in hour number 2, DOG, maybe Adjustable Mustard. Nootropics are playing a show this week. We got to hear from Nootropics, and we're going to open up our second hour with something brand new from a brand new project called Rabbit. Looking forward to that. We'll do these, and we'll be right back. And, you know, Soccer Mommy just released some new music. I bet we do it next on the 615.
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0: special performances from the Brummies, Lucy Silvas, and Kara Frazier. 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